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3: Theodore? You ain't hanging out with me calling me no Theodore.
2: Well then Slick, I said what are we gonna do tonight, man?
3: I'm gonna get most down.
2: Oh yeah, and do what?
3: Hang out.
2: Yeah.